Oh, yeah, go, I said,

like from out of a dream. And in this dream, there was a major diva in the wings, waiting for me. Oh yes, she will appear out of somewhere.

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Oh yes. She will appear out of somewhere.

0: Thank you.
1: Woo. 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
0: Thank you, Nathan.
1: Thank you. Like from out of a dream. And in this dream, there was a major diva in the wings waiting for me. Oh, yes. She will appear out of somewhere.

0: Thank you.
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And in this dream, there was a major diva in the wings, waiting for me. Oh yes, she will appear out of somewhere.

0: Thank you.
1: Woo. Mariah Carey.
0: Thank you, Lisa.
1: Thank you. Like from out of a dream. And in this dream, there was a major diva in the wings waiting for me. Oh, yes. She will appear out of somewhere.

0: Thank you.
1: Woo. Mariah Carey. Mariah.
0: Thank you, Lincoln.
1: Thank you.

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Mondele au Cameroun, Wende, la tienne. 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

0: bout du monde.
1: Like from out of a dream. And in this dream, there was a major diva in the wings, waiting for me. Oh yes, she will appear out of somewhere.

0: Thank you.
1: Woo. 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Mariah.

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Oh yes. She will appear out of somewhere.

0: Thank you.
1: Woo. Mariah Carey.
0: Thank you.
1: Thank you.

Like from out of a dream. And in this dream, there was a major diva in the wings, waiting for me. Oh yes. She will appear out of somewhere.

0: Thank you.
1: Woo! Mariah Carey. Know that?
0: Yay. Thank you, Lisa.
1: Thank you. Like from out of a dream. And in this dream, there was a major diva in the wings, waiting for me. Oh yes, she will appear out of somewhere.

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1: Woo. 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Mariah.

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And in this dream, there was a major diva in the wings, waiting for me. Oh yes. She will appear out of somewhere.

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1: Woo. 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
1: Abagari.

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And in this dream, there was a major diva in the wings, waiting for me. Oh yes, she will appear out of somewhere.

0: Thank you.
1: Woo. 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Mariah.
0: Thank you, Lisa.
1: Thank you.

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And in this dream, there was a major diva in the wings, waiting for me. Oh yes, she will appear out of somewhere.

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1: Woo. 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Mariah.

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And in this dream, there was a major diva in the wings, waiting for me. Oh yes. She will appear out of somewhere.

0: Thank you.
1: Woo. 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Mariah.

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And in this dream, there was a major diva in the wings, waiting for me. Oh yes, she will appear out of somewhere.

0: Thank you.
1: Woo! Mariah Carey. Mariah.
0: Thank you, Nathan.
1: Thank you.

like from out of a dream. And in this dream, there was a major diva in the wings, waiting for me. Oh yes. She will appear out of somewhere.

0: Thank you.
1: Woo. Mariah Carey. Mariah.